0: your traffic. That's right. California 41916, AWB 1916. Going to be in Milwaukee, Amtrak, and go ahead and start me a cover. Got the limit around. Copy, threat.
1: Okay. 38.
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1609, 1609. 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
0: Howdy, Sam.

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1: Howdy. Probably.

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1: Sorry. Six
0: twelve. Yeah, 36 at Pico Dam Road, Westwood, Wisconsin State, and I'm William Adam, 169 AWA.
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0: If that's a success. It is going to be for OWI related, and there is an IID requirement.
1: That's why first it has to wear.
0: It looks like he has one prior from February, so this will be second.
1: That's what I'm saying.
0: You're welcome.

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Sounds like traffic. I will be on Pine, Milwaukee once again with Wisconsin Adam William X-ray 85.

0: 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Retro.
1: Retro.
0: Yeah, 36 heading north with Wisconsin. Boy, Adam George, 7370. BAG, 7370. Okay.
1: I copy 36 and Lewis.

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I'll be at Walmart.

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0: 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I copy, 36 in East Main.
1: I don't think
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1: There will be a lot of input with our boy Charles Edward, 7-8-7-3-8, Zilka.
0: And I'm sorry, where in Toy?
1: Milwaukee and Toy 3-8,
0: I copy.

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Continuing, Kenosha County is looking for a red Nissan Sentra at McHenry 8772 for Kenneth James of 516-88. They have fresh charges for strangulation, DV, and battery. He was last seen in the 1400 block of Sheridan Road approximately 40 minutes ago. If located, stop for an advice. KBF 277 KSJ 640 2137.

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0: Copy, just give me a second. I'm just logging in.

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60 for this assist request. Something is requesting a check, basically a vacation check, on a home at 1091 Spring Valley Road. I'll let you take a look at the comments as to the reason why. There was nothing that was going on today.

I'm sorry, that last digit was

60, the Adam David Edwards plate list to Kenneth Summers, 580 Madison Street, apartment 202, on a great focus. And the Adam Charles King plate list to Jack Summers and Linda Summers at the address you're at on a Jeep Cherokee.

SF 906 Ray, suspicious circumstance, assistance request. Via 103 South Pine Street, a teen named Charles approached Day 17, stating he's locked out of his house and his mom is inside, not answering the door or her phone. I noticed something happened to her. He's just trying to get assistance getting into his home. The Charles party is going to be standing outside of this address.

43, the Charles Barney approached the 17 at the Hampton in Bremerton. He was advised to return back to his home where an officer would meet him over there. Charles is valid and clear.

0: Put me on the phone. I'm waiting for you. Second. Call on a wash and rain. 28 White Adam Charles, 3964. PAC 3964. And the male standing on the east side of 31.
1: I copy, mouse on the east side of 31. Switch on that phone.

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1: Copy.
0: Yeah, just for info, he's not in the road.

0: Passenger up in Oak Creek, we're on the phone with Oak Creek. Denver, you want me to clear you from this Mount Pleasant call? I apologize, 3012, I'll present it. Perhaps you go ahead.
1: I'm no longer needed.
0: Happy 5-2.

going to be at 2100 North Everton Road. Location is from Crisis Records. Checking on a threat or a party who flagged the in-house for officer safety. History of unusual behavior. Crisis is requesting a welfare check. Due to Brett reporting suicidal thoughts, said he could access a 32 at his grandfather's house, but he does not have one at

123, 122 for an update. Chris just called back saying Fred is walking around. Sounds like you're on the phone with him. He might not be at this address that he provided.

But if you would just look like you provided me specifics of the statements you were seen other than he could access us as if you were at his grandfather's house. Are you requesting we do ping the phone for that to see where his location is?

4423, I actually just got an update on the ping. They are pinging to that area of the Emerson and Washington with a just under 1,000 meter radius, which brings it up to Haven Ave and down past the south end roundabout of Emerson. We can do an ongoing ping to see.

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1: Let's see, 2100 North Emerson Road area, closer to Emerson, Washington.

0: 19, don't play traffic.
1: 19.
0: Yeah, over at possibly a full duty to be northbound, 327 over 4.
1: Thank you.

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1: Joy.
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1: Corona, Joe, Mark, Mike, Matt, 99, with the Fed.
0: I copy. Five, 2 for West Human.
2: Five, 2.
0: At RCJ, 35-year-old male, difficulty breathing.

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0: 2-8-8 out of Greenfield. I'll be sending the hit request.
1: Stand for. Thank you.
2: Other ping for this party. It's going to be just south of Northwestern on Airline Road with a radius of 792 meters, which brings it east all the way to Taurus Drive.

Substitute Squadron, Channel 2, we have Bravo Air, 10 right, GPS 277 and

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0: This is 43. I finally got your Lynn Bat hookup plate out of Tennessee. It's showing

0: Just a situated got your hit back. 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Bond of 124 or 2 days.
1: Therefore, thank you.
0: You're welcome.

Squad 1163, a Volvo out of Kenosha County Sheriff, Frank. Continuing Volvo for DV suspect Kenneth A. James, male black, 560 and 88, driving a 2014 red Nissan Sentra with a 28 of Adam Young Henry, 8772, again AYH 8772. Kenosha County Sheriff has charges of DCDV, substantial battery DV, and strangulation suffocation DV. He does reside at 1465.

0: Chewie.
1: You got across the bottom, so you can go ahead and clear the warrant. Then I'll leave. Hit with the warrant, and then I'll see the Yeti. And I'll go dump them up.
0: I'm sorry, what's the distance of your traffic? 20?
1: Hey, bro, just

0: second.
1: What year of David? 5224 BCD. 5224. We have 20 hit. All right.
0: 20 at what?
1: Sorry, the one you're running over earlier. Turn on ADI.
0: Okay.
1: Good night.
0: Good night.

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0: Copy.

0: Seven, six, and then we're running up.
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0: We've had multiple calls from an elderly female. Looks like she's called 911 six times. Says she's 87 years old. Seems like she has an altered mental state. Address is showing

0: 906, are you trying to call?
1: Yeah,
0: 10-4. I have a call for you at 119 Malaysia Street. Victoria had just said she was recently got out of the hospital for 90.

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Just let someone think. 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

I got me 12 on the channel. 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

0: One second.
1: 714 Union Robert. John Robert Union. 714 Flower.
0: That comes back correct and clear on Volkswagen Passat. Sorry, clear and expired on Wood Road. Go ahead.
1: Zebra 5007.
0: Zebra 5007, what was the last?
1: Zebra 5007, Robert.
0: Also expired.
1: Okay. 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

0: 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What's the
1: Copy Academy, what's up now? Dispatch to 905 for fire alarm.

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Can you spot that 28? Let me spot that.

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We'll take our complaint when you got it, please.

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611. 911. 912, 41 and 8 on traffic. 611.

for a check. I'm Richard Defani, W655 Plainview. Called him by the vet crisis line, VA crisis. Apparently he was speaking to them, saying he was watching TV and having a crisis about expiring. There's a flag here. If you want to take a look at that and a comment about a knife being somewhere behind the back of the front.

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0: Had a two-vehicle crash, Taylor and Lathrop. A vehicle and SUV. Sounds like they're in traffic, possibly attempting to get out. Taylor and Lathrop.
1: Paul Robert, 679, will be southbound, 333 over 6.

はいはい。大体。させないです。I think in Alaska, it's all about 26, 144 woodland. It's for a male having some back spasms. Going to start folding and waking up, rescue advice.

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It's 743 Main. 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

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Victor. Victor. Victor. Victor. Victor. Victor. Victor. Victor. Victor. Victor. Victor. Victor. Victor. Victor. Victor. Victor. Victor. Victor. Victor. Victor. Victor. Victor. Victor. Victor. Victor. Victor. Victor. Victor. Victor. Victor. Victor. Victor. Victor. Victor. Victor. Victor. Victor. Victor. Victor. Victor. Victor. Victor. Victor. Victor. Victor. Victor. Victor. Victor. Victor. Victor. Victor. Victor. Victor. Victor. Victor. Victor. Victor. Victor. Victor. Victor. Victor. Victor. Victor. Victor. Victor. Victor. Victor. Victor. Victor. Victor. Victor. Victor. Victor. Victor. Victor. Victor. Victor. Victor. Victor. Victor. Victor. Victor. Victor. Victor. Victor. Victor. Victor. Victor. Victor. Vict

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0: I got it.
1: Got it.
0: If you're meeting with Navarro Toll, he was like kind of stopping in traffic on the on Highway 20 from Sherwood to go.
1: Yeah, I found him. He's calling me.

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Adam Young Frank 4555.

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Let me, 51 today. That's 4 things.

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Adam Young, Lincoln, 8220. 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
1: 28 with the Godspeed.
0: Go ahead.
1: 40 Charles John, 6149. J 6149. We're going to be on Kinsey at Perry
0: Avenue.
2: 611, how much got to Trevor?
0: Got 611.
2: How much got to Adam Edwards, Seabrook 3408, DUV 3408, 7 mile west of Lincoln.
0: 7 mile west.

assessed at 5015. I respond to RCI. I was called up by the captain in reference of inmate stating that they were assaulted by a staff member two different times at RCI. Just be advised that the suspect staff member is not on scene at this time and no longer works there.

The Susquehanna Five. Was that a Springbrook Village senior living at 1101 South Pine Street? You can ask for Ashley. It's going to be a reference to a red Subaru that was left in the lot.

Alright.

13 traffic. 13. White even Mary, 462 will be northbound, 330 over 2.

34, Wisconsin, trailer traffic. 34. 859173, 859173, southbound, getting off the 20.

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0: What for, Chandler? What for?
1: Wake her up, like, before he's gonna be, before he's gonna be on Charles.

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Thank you, Ron, at 11 to the west side.

0: Proceed and continue to south, yes, you must turn back north.
1: Where'd you last see it, 13?
0: You didn't come out south. There's no rest stop on earth.
1: That's still actively pursuing, or are we looking now?
2: I'm shutting it down now. I'm not sure exactly where she's at. I'm looking westbound. I flagged down this, or flagged this direction.
0: So, Cena, can I ask you that?
1: Kevin. Where did it sign around 58?
2: Thanks. 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
1: Was that a female phone identifier? She kept doing the RO.
0: Got it.

0: McNally, was it actually a hatchback? Did it have tinted windows?
1: Yeah, it's heavily suspended.
0: I think it just went by me on the west front edge. Probably get back on the interstate. I'm looking to see if that's the one. It disappeared when I saw it. It wasn't a hatchback, but...

Clay, it looks like the three previous traffic stops involving the vehicle, two with us most recently in August, and then with City in March, were the

0: any typical that might be on channel 2 for the sheriff's office. We've got a report northbound from the 333, a semi-truck that had white smoke or excessive exhaust that was coming from the back end of the front of the truck area. It was just a passerby reporting that. No other callers. Northbound from the 333.
1: I got my home squad. 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

0: Hey, Park.
1: It's a little hard to read, but it looks like it might be Robert over Hawaii. 20167, for me, 20167. We are watching west.
0: Copy. Is it on West Road or West Boulevard?

0: So that's the information I came up 11 from the interstate. I haven't seen anything yet. Sorry, trying to get back to the TV headset.
1: Kevin.
2: Thank you.
1: 7-8.
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back again for the construction blocking traffic on North River Bay if you want to just check that and see if that's an issue right now.

0: Gotcha, Shane. I'll keep an eye out on my way back to the freeway, but you can show me today. Got it, Judge. Check that.
1: Adam Charles, team 4942, ACK 4942, on 14.
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0: 5-7.
1: Sam, Jordan, 5328 and 5328. We're going to be on 20th Left Road.
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Victor. White Ford F-150 CAM TV, registration goes to the trailer. I'll call when I get up. I'll be 4500 block, Highway 45, sorry. Copy.

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Bye. 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You tried to.

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Teledome is on scene and taking the crash. I'm going to be doing traffic for them, shutting down the left turn lane on Northwestern going.

0: seconds. I'm also just up here, but I now can see that there's some more back a little bit further north in lane 1. I'm going to try to flip around on.
1: Cabin.

0: 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Nice, don't copy that.
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0: 60 Illinois truck traffic. 60. 866-518, same over top. 866-518, same over top. I'll be on the bypass, just south of the border.
1: Copy.

0: That's 11.
1: Over to Concept Boy, David Henry, 195, PDH, 195, Southbound 36 at Kramer.
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0: Taps.

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It's 290-439-GTOM. 290-439-GTOM. 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

0: Freddy, what do I do? 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We have a 38 rabbits recall run. It's got some E-4 pilots.
1: You want a separate form?
0: You can keep us on the form right now.
1: Copy. 5838. 63. We're asking for a PNB to 2686 East Main. And one leg, again, that's 26826 East Main.
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0: Six, 11.

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para la cita sobre el fin. The iPhone crash notification pings to the 8200 block of Big Bend. Looks like the closest address is 8231 where the ping is in front of. No callers on the

4-8542, CZ4-8542, northbound the shoulder of the KOF ramp.

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1: Sorry, Tim.
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1: If you send us an assistance request, we're going to be giving an individual courtesy ride to her house. It's over by Park High School. We don't have the exact address.
0: And I'm sorry, what was the name for the place?
1: It's over by Park High School. We'll enter an address in when we get it, but it's somewhere in that

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1: The main trailer plane 566-897, main northbound 334, overhead on the shoulder.
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0: 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That's showing active and clear.
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I copy the 42 squad call traffic open. 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

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Absolutely.

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2: 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I need to be 41.
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0: 59 or 19 for a mile and a half. American Roller, 1525 11th Avenue. Voice contact with a female. 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Such an emergency disconnected.
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0: 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Six, sorry.
1: 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KY 39 0 8. 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

0: Affirmative action. 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Pepper.
1: I know 7, let me know if you need me to head up that way.

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0: system. Do you have a report or anything for the traffic you're on?
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0: Copy. And then reports for all the CIBs.
1: I'll call you.
0: Copy.
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0: 5 3 1 5 3 1 ready, north bound 330 over 4 on the shoulder. 12. I'm clear to see me on the small. Coming. 705 dispatch city.
1: 5 5.

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0: 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We'll be on 90th and Florence.

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0: Got a family trouble, 1570 11th Avenue, apartment 102. 17 saying that her brother beat up the mother. He's been threatening to shoot up the school and also kill the 17.
1: Okay,
0: copy. The son's going to be at Adam Wasser Party of Barnacles in 11. He's supposed to be in his room.

0: Are you good up there?
1: Yeah, fine.
0: Or up there?

Can I go again, Henry? Can I get a complaint number? 476-25. 476-25.

0: 37, I copy. This doesn't have anything to do with the clean first, right?
1: Negative.

0: 37 to Benega, 7 up, they're fighting with each other.
1: Paging. Put me on it.

0: bodies are separated.
1: Five four copy, you're out the field still. Other squad in there, was up the field still, they're separated.
0: 37, it's hard to copy you, but if you can read me, the parties are separated and everything is okay.

0: 37, do you need any more out there?
1: 37, I don't need anybody else, thanks.
0: Copy, 512 negative.
1: Well, my copy, just leave me on the radar.
0: Twenty-three knots.

Coming.

sub-5012 for an identity test. Incident happened in Union Gulf. However, the 17 is going to be at the start of its PD. It's going to be

Restart the session. So, these are separated. Leave me on its side, your memory, please.

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frontage road is 20 from Metro, totally 28129. Adam David, 881. If we can get you a permit.

そしたらお願いします。With rescue 26101 South Lake Road, is there pretty caller?

そうです、そうです。Sorry, guys, it's just, we haven't come back, but I know we might be leaving.

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1: Secondly. I have Zebra Victor 9204 AD.

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0: Adam Mary, Adam 6657, AMA 6657, and the bypass, and you're in.
1: Copy.
0: 6-7.
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Affirm, I have a re-stack for that rescue run on Southwind Lake. 17's looking for a 21 reference to domestic abuse issue between Amanda and Lynn.

907 and 905 from fire alarm. At Catholic Central High School, 148 McHenry Street. The general fire alarm called by the alarm company. 10-4.

0: And also, I did the fire 1 hour. Is that anything more?
1: Just a transformer on an electrical pole.
0: That's where I'm guessing that's what caused the fire alarm. Usually the power just blips by up.
1: Alright, copy. Yeah, 6 to 3, right?

I can make it down there first, I guess.

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Or 7. Way Charles Adam, 8763, BCA 8763, beyond Willow, south of 16th. 37.

Title VII don't claim. They just said they thought it's parking, but nothing happened. No. Screw it up, Eric.

Talk to attachment operator. Can you just look at him and see if he's got any open cases?

7 ahead of what's about me. We've got him. Just stand by right now. He's getting some search power. 6-7, I copy you at a moment. Squad's about you.

0: That's 2:50:18 for AC assistance request. That's the 90034 drive. The 17 is looking for a 21. I've been seeing the front door not securing and having issues with the landlord fixing it.
1: Five, five, five, 42.